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1: A few clouds in the sky this evening with a low of 7. Sunny tomorrow with northwest wind gusting to 50 near noon and a high of 20. Sunshine on Wednesday with a high of 17. More sun on Thursday with a high of 17. And a mix of sun and clouds on Friday with a high of 20. 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
1: A few clouds in the sky this evening with wind becoming light and a low of 7. Tomorrow we'll see sunshine with wind gusting to 50 and a high of 20. And sunny on Wednesday with a high of 17. I'm Natasha Weeb. 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
6: A few clouds in the sky this evening with wind becoming light and a low of 7. Tomorrow we'll see sunshine with wind gusting to 50 and a high of 20. And sunny on Wednesday with a high of 17. I'm Natasha Weeb. Find the area's official forecast and stream us anywhere on the Discover Weyburn app.
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0: Weyburn Kin Club on Saturday, the 4th annual pumpkin roll. Adrian Pravilski says they may not have sold out, but they had participation from all ages with 79 pumpkins rolling.
1: 79 is still a great number. Like, I would still call that a successful turnout. Our biggest group was like our 5 to 9s, because we had 5 or 6 like initial heats for that one. So it was like we really had to get through that one. It's a great age because that's when they're like they kind of know what they're doing. But yeah, the littles, oh my God, they're so cute.
0: This year's event featured the inaugural roll being thrown by a member of the Weyburn Fire Department, the Weyburn Police Service, and local EMS. For these stories and more, visit discoverweyburn.com.
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0: A few clouds in the sky this evening with a low of 7. Sunny tomorrow with northwest wind gusting to 50 near noon and a high of 20. Sunshine on Wednesday with a high of 17. More sun on Thursday with a high of 17. And a mix of sun and clouds on Friday with a high of 20. 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
3: A few clouds in the sky this evening with wind becoming light and a low of 7. Tomorrow we'll see sunshine with wind gusting to 50 and a high of 20. And sunny on Wednesday with a high of 17. I'm Natasha Weeb. 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
5: A few clouds in the sky this evening with wind becoming light and a low of 7. Tomorrow we'll see sunshine with wind gusting to 50 and a high of 20. And sunny on Wednesday with a high of 17. I'm Natasha Weeb. Find the area's official forecast and stream us anywhere on the Discover Weyburn app.
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6: A few clouds in the sky this evening with wind becoming light and a low of 7. Tomorrow we'll see sunshine with wind gusting to 50 and a high of 20. And sunny on Wednesday with a high of 17. I'm Natasha Weeb. 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
7: A few clouds in the sky this evening with wind becoming light and a low of 7. Tomorrow we'll see sunshine with wind gusting to 50 and a high of 20. And sunny on Wednesday with a high of 17. I'm Natasha Weeb. 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
4: A few clouds in the sky this evening with wind becoming light and a low of 7. Tomorrow we'll see sunshine with wind gusting to 50 and a high of 20. And sunny on Wednesday with a high of 17. 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
3: A few clouds in the sky this evening with wind becoming light and a low of 7. Tomorrow we'll see sunshine with wind gusting to 50 and a high of 20. And sunny on Wednesday with a high of 17. I'm Natasha Weeb. Find the area's official forecast and stream us anywhere on the Discover Wayburn app.
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5: A few clouds in the sky this evening with wind becoming light and a low of 7. Tomorrow we'll see sunshine with wind gusting to 50 and a high of 20. And sunny on Wednesday with a high of 17. I'm Natasha Weeb. 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
4: A few clouds in the sky this evening with wind becoming light and a low of 7. Tomorrow we'll see sunshine with wind gusting to 50 and a high of 20. And sunny on Wednesday with a high of 17. I'm Natasha Weeb. Find the area's official forecast and stream us anywhere on the Discover Weyburn app.
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4: A few clouds in the sky this evening with wind becoming light and a low of 7. Tomorrow we'll see sunshine with wind gusting to 50 and a high of 20. And sunny on Wednesday with a high of 17. 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
3: A few clouds in the sky this evening with wind becoming light and a low of 7. Tomorrow we'll see sunshine with wind gusting to

0: 50 and a high of 20. And sunny on Wednesday with a high of 17. I'm Natasha Weeb. Find the area's official forecast and stream us anywhere on the Discover Weyburn app.
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4: Sunny this morning with wind gusting to 50 near noon and a high of 20. Some clouds moving in this evening with wind easing up and a low of plus 5. Sunny tomorrow with a high of 17 and more sun on Thursday with a high of 17. I'm Natasha Weeb. 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
2: Sunny this morning with wind gusting to 50 near noon and a high of 20. Some clouds moving in this evening with wind easing up and a low of plus 5. Sunny tomorrow with a high of 17, and more sun on Thursday with a high of 17. I'm Natasha Weave. Find the area's official forecast and stream us anywhere on the Discover Weyburn app.
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2: Sunny this morning with wind gusting to 50 near noon and a high of 20. Some clouds moving in this evening with wind easing up and a low of plus 5. Sunny tomorrow with a high of 17, and more sun on Thursday with a high of 17. I'm Natasha Weeb. 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
6: Sunny this morning with wind gusting to 50 near noon and a high of 20. Some clouds moving in this evening with wind easing up and a low of plus 5. Sunny tomorrow with a high of 17 and more sun on Thursday with a high of 17. I'm Natasha Weave. Find the area's official forecast and stream us anywhere on the Discover Wayburn app.
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2: Sunny this morning with wind gusting to 50 near noon and a high of 20. Some clouds moving in this evening with wind easing up and a low of plus 5. Sunny tomorrow with a high of 17. And more sun on Thursday with a high of 17. I'm Natasha Weave. 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
3: Sunny this morning with wind gusting to 50 near noon and a high of 20. Some clouds moving in this evening with wind easing up and a low of plus 5. Sunny tomorrow with a high of 17 and more sun on Thursday with a high of 17. I'm Natasha Weave. Find the area's official forecast and stream us anywhere on the Discover Weyburn app.
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5: Sunny this morning with wind gusting to 50 near noon and a high of 20. Some clouds moving in this evening with wind easing up and a low of plus 5. Sunny tomorrow with a high of 17, and more sun on Thursday with a high of 17. I'm Natasha Weeb. 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
6: Sunny this morning with wind gusting to 50 near noon and a high of 20. Some clouds moving in this evening with wind easing up and a low of plus 5. Sunny tomorrow with a high of 17 and more sun on Thursday with a high of 17. I'm Natasha Weave. Find the area's official forecast and stream us anywhere on the Discover Weyburn app.
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3: Sunny this morning with wind gusting to 50 near noon and a high of 20. Some clouds moving in this evening with wind easing up and a low of plus 5. Sunny tomorrow with a high of 17, and more sun on Thursday with a high of 17. I'm Natasha Weeb. 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
4: Sunny this morning with wind gusting to 50 near noon and a high of 20. Some clouds moving in this evening with wind easing up and a low of plus 5. Sunny tomorrow with a high of 17, and more sun on Thursday with a high of 17. I'm Natasha Weave. Find the area's official forecast and stream us anywhere on the Discover Weyburn app.
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2: Sunny this morning with wind gusting to 50 near noon and a high of 20. Some clouds moving in this evening with wind easing up and a low of plus 5. Sunny tomorrow with a high of 17, and more sun on Thursday with a high of 17. I'm Natasha Weeb. 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
4: Sunny this morning with wind gusting to 50 near noon and a high of 20. Some clouds moving in this evening with wind easing up and a low of plus 5. Sunny tomorrow with a high of 17, and more sun on Thursday with a high of 17. I'm Natasha Weave. Find the area's official forecast and stream us anywhere on the Discover Weyburn app.
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0: Cody Johnson and Carrie Underwood on Country 106.7. Good morning. Happy Tuesday. I'm Dylan Fiesel. Glad to be hanging out with you on another warm and windy day. 6 degrees right now. 21 is the high, but winds gusting up to 50 click. Can't have the sun without the wind. Not in Saskatchewan. Lots to chat about today. Speaking of which, this week is Agriculture Week. As a farm kid myself, of course, something near and dear to my heart. The Prairie Animal Health Clinic are hosting their open house. This last weekend, the Weyburn Kin Club had a very successful pumpkin roll, and tickets are on sale for a night out with the young fellows. All that and more, we'll take a look at your forecast and Morgan Wallen next.
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9: Sunshine for today. Northwest wind gusting to 50 this morning and a high of 21. A few clouds rolling in this evening. Wind easing up with a low of +3. Sunny tomorrow with wind from the northwest gusting to 50 and a high of 17. And sunny with a high of 18 on Thursday. 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I'm Marna McManus.
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0: 7:18 this Tuesday morning. I'm Dylan Fiesel. 6 degrees right now, 21, and a little breezy for our high today. We're chatting with Adrian Probilski with Weber and Kin Club. So over the weekend, you guys held your annual pumpkin roll, 4th annual to be exact, and you had a nice surprise this year from fire, ambulance, and police. That'd be a nice little surprise.
1: Absolutely. It was a nice surprise for even some of us members, too, actually. So Sean Olson at the city had lined that up. He had all three agencies there and wanted to have kind of a nice inaugural roll for this year. You know, because as we do pumpkin roll, we love it. Everybody loves it. So we always want to do something bigger and better every year and, you know, add a little more to it and stuff. And I've actually got a super secret surprise for next year, but I don't really want to spoil that just yet. But it may involve some extreme ways of smashing pumpkins.
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3: 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A planned power outage is scheduled for tomorrow morning in the Elm Crescent area. And the Weyburn RCMP are looking for help identifying a man connected to an ongoing non-criminal investigation. 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

Carter, Faith, and Betty. It's on Country 106.7. I'm Dylan Fiesel, and we'll be taking a look at what's up in Weyburn in just a moment. 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

0: John Party on Country 106.7. I'm Dylan Fiesel. As you're starting your Tuesday morning, let's find out.
1: What's up, White Barn? What's up?
0: Area 4 garbage pickup. There's a free webinar that is with the Prairie Conservation Action Plan, the Native Prairie Speaker Series webinar. That is at noon. Also, Tuesday afternoon dance party at the Wheatland Senior Center at 1:30. Swing night over at the Legion from 4 to 8 p.m. Membership not required to enjoy some delicious swings. The Weyburn Crocus Quilters have a guild meeting at Cecilia's Banquet Hall. That is at 6:30. And the Prairie Animal Health Center hosting an open house this afternoon as it is Animal Health Week. We'll chat with Kristen Caldwell all about that in just a moment. 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

0: 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Dylan Fiesel just about 7 o'clock this Tuesday morning. Live your full news, sports, and weather. Then another warm yet windy day today. 6 degrees right now, 21 for the high. Winds up to 50 k an hour this morning. We're chatting with Krista Caldwell, chair for the Prairie Animal Health Center, as you're hosting an open house this week for Animal Health Week. What's going on?
1: So every year we celebrate Animal Health Week with an open house and different activities for the community and mainly for the kids as well. So during this opportunity, we have our open house. A lot of people missed our grand opening in January and really kind of felt like, oh, I'd love to come tour your facility. So we wanted to reopen the doors, being at our new location, for people to come and have that opportunity to take that tour. We love to give back to the community and share our job. We have a wonderful career in veterinary medicine, and we just really like to be able to share it with the kids in the community.
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3: Hearing from Gordon Moore, executive director of the Southeast Tech Hub, on how artificial intelligence is already being used in numerous industries, including agriculture, and it's Agriculture Week in Saskatchewan. Our own Natasha Weeb will have more on that coming up in just a few. Stay tuned.
4: Prairie weather remains one of the biggest obstacles facing wheat breeders. Dr. Pierre Huckle spent much of his career developing Canada Western red spring wheat varieties and says adapting genetics to a constantly changing environment remains one of the biggest challenges in plant breeding.
5: If you do the math, most of the yield is formed in 40, 50 days. You can only express a trait so much in that confined period of time. You know, if you're growing winter wheat for 7 or 8 months, you can fiddle around with traits that will help you maybe with, you know, drought tolerance or heat tolerance or whatever. But when everything's jammed into month and a half, difficult.
4: He says developing varieties that perform consistently across Western Canada is no easy task. Dr. Pierre Huckle is now a professor emeritus with the U of S and was a guest on the Wheat Profit podcast hosted by Sask Wheat. For Golden West, I'm Glendalee Allen Vossler.
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0: Sastel Center on April 10th. It's Riley Green on Country 106.7. I'm Dylan Fiesel with your impossible question of the day. 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Could win some delicious KFC on us if you can answer this question. Over 60% of people have this on their bucket list, but less than 5% have actually done it. 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Could win some KFC on us if you haven't won in the last 2 weeks. Over 60% of people have this on their bucket list, but less than 5% have actually done it. We'll get to some of your guesses in just a moment. I'll look at your forecast and Shaboozy next.
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8: Sunshine for today, northwest wind gusting to 50 this morning and a high of 21. A few clouds rolling in this evening, wind easing up with a low of +3. Sunny tomorrow with wind from the northwest gusting to 50 and a high of 17. And sunny with a high of 18 on Thursday. 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

Shaboozy, cowgirl. It's on Country 106.7. I'm Dylan Fiesel, and we're asking today's impossible question. Over 60% of people have this on their bucket list, but less than 5% have actually done it. A lot of great guesses on our Country line and over on our Facebook page. A lot of people say traveling, you know, going on a plane, going on a cruise. A lot of people also said skydiving. Tim said Rocky Mountain climbing, and I said 2.7 seconds on a bull named Fu Manchu. But what do you think the answer is? Call or text to Country Line 306-848-1067. You could win some KFC on us. Over 60% of people have this on their bucket list, but less than 5% have actually done it. We'll find out what the answer is after Jess Marskaluk, Heartbreaker. It's on Country 106.7.

0: Jess Moskaluk, Heartbreaker. It's on Country 106.7. I'm Dylan Fiesel, and let's find out the answer to today's impossible question. Over 60% of people have this on their bucket list, but less than 5% have actually done it. Lots of great guesses on our Country Line and over on our Facebook page. A lot of people say travel, right? Going on a hot holiday, maybe going on a cruise. Probably the number one guess by far, skydiving, right? I don't know if I'm too keen on jumping out of a plane. Paul just said making a bucket list. Betty with a couple great guesses, buying a new home or maybe quit smoking. Had a caller ring in with a great guess. Good morning, Country 106.7. Today's impossible question.
1: Hi. I think it's cleaning out their house.
0: Ooh, that's a great guess. Yeah, I don't know if I have that on my bucket list. It's not the funnest thing to clean out the house, but unfortunately, not the correct answer today, but thanks for calling in. Yeah, congratulations to Sandy, who was the first to guess the correct answer. Over 60% of people have retiring early on their bucket list, but less than 5% have actually done it. I think we all have retiring early on our bucket list, right? Congratulations to Sandy. They've won some KFC on us. Thank you to everyone who had called, texted, or commented on our Facebook page. And make sure to tune in tomorrow morning for the next edition of the Impossible Question of the Day.
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3: An event coming up this Friday in Regina for the local QP 5430 healthcare workers. We'll be hearing more details from Arlene Picard. We'll have more details on initiatives taking place this week for Ag Appreciation Week and in sports. This year's leadership group for the Richardson Pioneer Weyburn Red Wings has been announced. Stay tuned.
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0: that.
1: John Morgan and Jason Aldean on Country 106.7. I'm Dylan Fiesel, and let's find out who's blowing out candles with today's birthday club. Kicking things off with some celebrities, country singer Jackson Dean turns 26 years old today. TV actress Amy Jo Johnson celebrating her 56th birthday. You might remember her from Mighty Morphin Power Rangers. And famous actress Elizabeth Shue, she turns 63 years old. You might know her from movies like Leaving Las Vegas. In local celebrities, happy birthday to Ensley Fawcett from Mom Lux, Brody, and Janaea. Happy birthday to Blaine Aspen from Mom, Dad, and the Family. Happy 17th birthday to Lydia Bell from your grandma and grandpa. And congratulations, the winner of a Dairy Queen birthday cake today. Happy 13th birthday to Rylan McNaughton from Mom, Dad, Emerson and Harper, Nana, Papa, Kanan, and Finley. If you know someone celebrating a birthday or anniversary, hey, let us know by putting in the birthday book over on discoverwayburn.com.
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4: Sunshine for today, northwest wind gusting to 50 this morning and a high of 21. A few clouds rolling in this evening, wind easing up with a low of plus 3. Sunny tomorrow with wind from the northwest gusting to 50 and a high of 17. And sunny with a high of 18 on Thursday. 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

0: Tim and the Glory Boys on Country 106.7. Dylan Beazle, just about 8 o'clock this Tuesday morning. We'll have your full news, sports, and weather then. 5 degrees right now, bit breezy, but sunny, and 21 for the high. We're chatting with Jeff Chessel, member of the Young Fellows Club of Weyburn, as you guys are hosting your night out with the Young Fellows. Now, normally you host a comedy night, but it seems this year you've kind of changed things up.
1: So we thought we'd change it up, just night out with the Young Fellows, and we're going to do prime rib supper both nights. Everyone loves our prime rib supper, so might as well continue with that. And then, this year we brought out a game show for Friday night, and then I guess Jeff Richards, not the mayor, but an illusionist. He's, I guess, Canada's most dangerous mind that will dig deep into your mind.
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3: 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And the Weyburn RCMP are looking for help identifying a man connected to an ongoing non-criminal investigation. 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

0: Corey Kent and Co Wenzel on Country 106.7. Dylan Feasel just after 8 o'clock this Tuesday morning. And a couple of clubs, organizations, I guess you call them, are hosting some free try-it days, including one today and one next Tuesday. Let you know what's going on in just a few. We'll also take a look at your forecast and Taylor Swift straight ahead.
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6: Sunshine for today, northwest wind gusting to 50 this morning and a high of 21. A few clouds rolling in this evening, wind easing up with a low of plus 3. Sunny tomorrow with wind from the northwest gusting to 50 and a high of 17. And sunny with a high of 18 on Thursday. 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

0: on Country 106.7. Dylan Feasel, quarter after 8 this Tuesday morning. And a couple clubs here in Weyburn are hosting some free tryout registration nights. 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
2: Hearing from Gordon Moore, Executive Director of the Southeast Tech Hub, on how artificial intelligence is already being used in numerous industries, including agriculture, and it's Agriculture Week in Saskatchewan. 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
0: Sunny today, wind from the northwest gusting to 50 this morning and a high of 21. A few clouds rolling in this evening, wind easing up with a low of +3. More sunshine for tomorrow with a high of 17, sunny and a high of 18 on Thursday. Continued sunshine on Friday with a high of 23 and sunny with a high of 21 on Saturday. 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
2: 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I'd been out on the road, lonely at night. And it'd been a while.

Riley Green on Country 106.7. I'm Dylan Fiesel, and we'll be taking a look at what's up in Weyburn in just a moment. First, it's Lainey Wilson teaming up with John Mayer, Phone Keys Wallet. 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

0: Lainey Wilson and John Mayer on Country 106.7. I'm Dylan Fiesel. As you're getting your Tuesday morning underway, let's find out.
1: What's up, paper? What's up?
0: 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Tuesday afternoon dance party at the Wheatland Senior Center at 1:30. 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Wayburn Crocus Quilters have a guild meeting 6:30 at Cecilia's Banquet Hall. And the Prairie Animal Health Center are hosting an open house this afternoon for Animal Health Week. We'll chat with Kristen Caldwell on that in a moment, but now you know what's up in Wayburn. 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
6: Sunshine for today, northwest wind gusting to 50 this morning and a high of 21.

0: Johnny Walker back to me. It's on Country 106.7. Dylan Feasel, just about 9 o'clock this Tuesday morning. We'll have your full news, sports, and weather then. Pretty nice morning outside. 8 degrees right now, 21 for the high. And we're chatting with Kristen Caldwell, Chief of Veterinary Operations with Prairie Animal Health Center, as you guys are hosting an open house later this afternoon for Animal Health Week. What's going on?
1: So every year we celebrate Animal Health Week with an open house and different activities for the community and mainly for the kids as well. So during this opportunity, we have our open house. A lot of people missed our grand opening in January and really kind of felt like, oh, I'd love to come tour your facility. So we wanted to reopen the doors, being at our new location, for people to come and have that opportunity to take that tour. We love to give back to the community and share our job. We have a wonderful career in veterinary medicine, and we just really like to be able to share it with the kids in the community.
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3: An event coming up this Friday in Regina for the local QP 5430 healthcare workers. We'll be hearing more details from Arlene Picard. We'll have more details on initiatives taking place this week for Ag Appreciation Week and in sports. This year's leadership group for the Richardson Pioneer Wayburn Red Wings has been announced. Stay tuned.
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Paul Brandt on Country 106.7. I'm Dylan Fiesel, and over the weekend, the Weyburn Kin Club hosted their annual Pumpkin Roll. We'll chat with Adrian Probilski on how it went in just a few. First, it's Bailey Zimmerman, Chevy Silverado. 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

0: Zach McPhee. It's on Catchy 106.7 918 this Tuesday morning, and we're chatting with Adrian Probilski with the Weyburn Kin Club. So you guys hosted your annual pumpkin roll over the weekend, and from what I hear, you got a nice surprise from the Weyburn Fire Department, the police service, and the ambulance. That had to be nice to see them out there.
1: Absolutely. It was a nice surprise for even some of us members, too, actually. So Sean Olson at the city had lined that up. He had all three agencies there and wanted to have kind of a nice inaugural roll for this year, you know, because as we do pumpkin roll, we love it. Everybody loves it. So we always want to do something bigger and better every year and, you know, add a little more to it and stuff. And I've actually got a super secret surprise for next year, but I don't really want to spoil that just yet. But it may involve some extreme ways of smashing pumpkins.
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4: Sunshine for today, northwest wind gusting to 50 this morning and a high of 21. A few clouds rolling in this evening, wind easing up with a low of plus 3. Sunny tomorrow with wind from the northwest gusting to 50 and a high of 17. And sunny with a high of 18 on Thursday. 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

and Lee Olson on Country 106.7, 9:30 this Tuesday morning. I'm Dylan Fiesel, and tickets are on sale now for a night out with the Young Fellows. We'll chat with Jeff Chesel with the Young Fellows about it in a moment. First, it's Kane Brown, Backseat Driver. It's on Country 106.7.

0: Weyburn Zone, Braden King on Country 106.7. I'm Dylan Fiesel, and speaking of Weyburn, we're chatting with Jeff Chessel, member of the Young Fellows Club of Weyburn, as you guys are selling tickets for your night out. Normally, you guys hold a comedy night, but from what I hear, it's looking a little different this year.
1: So we thought we'd change it up, just night out with the Young Fellows, and we're going to do prime rib supper both nights. Everyone loves our prime rib supper, so might as well continue with that. And then, this year we brought out a game show for Friday night, and then I guess Jeff Richards, not the mayor, but an illusionist. He's, I guess, Canada's most dangerous mind that will dig deep into your mind.
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11: Sunshine for today, northwest wind gusting to 50 this morning and a high of 21. A few clouds rolling in this evening, wind easing up with a low of plus 3. Sunny tomorrow with wind from the northwest gusting to 50 and a high of 17. And sunny with a high of 18 on Thursday. 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

0: Tim and the Glory Boys on Country 106.7. Dylan Fiesel, quarter to 10 this Tuesday morning. We'll have your full news, sports, and weather at the top of the hour. Sunny and a bit breezy. 50-click winds and a high of 21. Have you ever wanted to join a board or volunteer but don't really know where to start, right? Joining a board could sometimes be intimidating. Well, that's why the Southeast District have created a one-day workshop called On Board, Board Ready in a Day. A workshop answering questions like, what are the responsibilities of a board? How do they make decisions? What's a financial statement mean? It's $25 for one day. 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

0: As assistant captains are three key contributors, Jackson Doyle pairs up with Beard on the blue line, while Jace McNichol brings a steady offensive touch as the team's current points leader. Rounding out the group is forward Callis Pierce, who's already racked up 61 points since joining the club. With the letters set, the Red Wings made an immediate statement, topping the Yorkton Terriers 9-5 on Sunday. The Wings are off today before traveling to Melfort tomorrow to battle the Mustangs. 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Registration is open now for youths ages 5 to 17 interested in joining the Weyburn Wrestling Club, with a new season commencing next Tuesday. 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
0: Sunny today, wind from the northwest gusting to 50 this morning and a high of 21. A few clouds rolling in this evening, wind easing up with a low of plus 3. More sunshine for tomorrow with a high of 17. Sunny and a high of 18 on Thursday. Continued sunshine on Friday with a high of 23 and sunny with a high of 21 on Saturday. 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

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I'm Dylan Fiesel, and over the weekend, the Calvary Baptist Church celebrated its 120th birthday. 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
11: Sunshine for today, northwest wind gusting to 50 this morning and a high of 21. A few clouds rolling in this evening, wind easing up with a low of +3. Sunny tomorrow with wind from the northwest gusting to 50 and a high of 17. And sunny with a high of 18 on Thursday. 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

Greg Laws and Dean Brody on Country 106.7, 10:30 this Tuesday morning. I'm Dylan Fiesel. Starting to warm up outside, 11 degrees right now, 21 for the high. This week is Agriculture Week here in the province of Saskatchewan. 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The James Barker Band, After Dark. 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
10: Sunshine for today, northwest wind gusting to 50 this morning and a high of 21. A few clouds rolling in this evening, wind easing up with a low of +3. Sunny tomorrow with wind from the northwest gusting to 50 and a high of 17. And sunny with a high of 18 on Thursday. You can stay on top of what's happening in our

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0: Dallas Smith on Country 106.7. Dylan Fiesel, quarter to 11 this Tuesday morning. We'll have your full news, sports, and weather at the top of the hour. Sunny and a bit breezy, 21 for the high. Later on this afternoon, the Prairie Animal Health Center are hosting an open house for Animal Health Week. We're chatting with Kristen Caldwell, chair for the Prairie Animal Health Center. Kristen, what's going on this afternoon?
1: So every year we celebrate Animal Health Week with an open house and different activities for the community and mainly for the kids as well. So during this opportunity, we have our open house. A lot of people missed our grand opening in January and really kind of felt like, oh, I'd love to come tour your facility. So we wanted to reopen the doors, being at our new location, for people to come and have that opportunity to take that tour. We love to give back to the community and share our job. We have a wonderful career in veterinary medicine, and we just really like to be able to share it with the kids in the community.
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3: Hearing from Gordon Moore, executive director of the Southeast Tech Hub, on how artificial intelligence is already being used in numerous industries, including agriculture, and it's Agriculture Week in Saskatchewan. Our own Natasha Weeb will have more on that coming up in just a few. Stay tuned.
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1: Good morning. I'm Marna McManus. Artificial intelligence is already being used in rural industries, while new investment in AI infrastructure is bringing more attention to the technology. Executive Director of the Southeast Tech Hub, Gordon Moore, says this is leading to questions about what comes next.
2: There's a lot of concern around what do data centers mean, power, water, land, why is it all happening? On the other side of the coin is with regards to AI in general, what does this mean for my future, my kids' future? My family and my community's future.
1: Moore says understanding how AI is developing will be important as the technology continues to change how people work and live in rural Saskatchewan. Weyburn RCMP are asking for help identifying a man who police believe was seen in Weyburn October 3rd. He's described as having a slim build, fair complexion, and a fair mustache. Police say he has a large tribal-style tattoo running from his left ankle to his calf, as well as part of a tattoo visible on his right hand. Reports can be made to 310 RCMP. Members of the local QP 5430 voted 99% in favor of a strike mandate last month, with more than 13,000 members taking part. Region 4 General Vice President Arlene Picard.
3: After the vote, our job isn't done yet. We still need to prepare for, if we do reach impasse, that we will continue on. The employer knows now that we have support, over 13,000 members support and a 99% strike mandate. So we have a lot helping us to try and get to the finish line.
1: QP 5430 is also planning an info picket in Regina this Friday from 10 to 2 and a day of action at the Saskatchewan Legislature October 28th. Weyburn residents.

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I'm Dylan Fiesel. 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
6: Sunshine for today, northwest wind gusting to 50 this morning and a high of 21. A few clouds rolling in this evening, wind easing up with a low of plus 3. Sunny tomorrow with wind from the northwest gusting to 50 and a high of 17. And sunny with a high of 18 on Thursday. 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

Evan Burrison on Country 106.7, 11:30 this Tuesday on Dylan Fiesel. Sunny, bit breezy, and 21 for the high. Over the weekend, the Calvary Baptist Church celebrated its 120th birthday. Lots going on. 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
11: Sunshine for today, northwest wind gusting to 50 this morning and a high of 21. A few clouds rolling in this evening, wind easing up with a low of plus 3. Sunny tomorrow with wind from the northwest gusting to 50 and a high of 17. And sunny with a high of 18 on Thursday. 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I'm Marna McManus.

0: Morgan Griffiths on Country 106.7. I'm Dylan Fiesel, and that is all the time that I have for today. Thank you so much, though, for having myself and the best country music right alongside you this toasty Tuesday morning. Sharon Church, she'll keep the tunes going into the afternoon with Old Dominion coming home in just a moment. I'll be back on tomorrow morning, ready to do it all again. Have a terrific rest of your Tuesday. Enjoy the sunshine. For yours truly, Dylan Fiesel, take care.
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2: The Taylor Japp murder trial is now in the hands of the jury. Weyburn firefighters are sharing important lithium-ion battery safety tips, and the co-op challenge volleyball series gets underway tonight. 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
3: Prairie weather remains one of the biggest obstacles facing wheat breeders. Dr. Pierre Huckle spent much of his career developing Canada Western red spring wheat varieties and says adapting genetics to a constantly changing environment

0: Buckle spent much of his career developing Canada Western red spring wheat varieties and says adapting genetics to a constantly changing environment remains one of the biggest challenges in plant breeding.
1: If you do the math, most of the yield is formed in 40, 50 days. You can only express a trait so much in that confined period of time. You know, if you're growing winter wheat for 7 or 8 months, you can fiddle around with traits that will help you maybe with, you know, drought tolerance or heat tolerance or whatever. But when everything's jammed into month and a half, difficult.
0: He says developing varieties that perform consistently across Western Canada is no easy task. Dr. Pierre Huckle is now a professor emeritus with the U of S and was a guest on the Wheat Profit podcast hosted by Sask Wheat. For Golden West, I'm Glendalee Allen Vossler.
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1: Breaker 1-9, this here's a rubber duck. You got a copy on me, Big Pen? Come on. 10-4, Big Pen, for sure. By golly, it's clean clear to Flagtown. Come on. Yeah, that's a big 10-4 there, Big Pen. Yeah, we definitely got the front door. Good buddy, mercy sakes alive. Looks like we got us a convoy.
2: Dark of the moon on the 6th of June in a Kenworth pulling logs. Cab over Pete with a reefer on and a Jimmy hauling hogs. We was headed for Bear on I-10 about a mile out of Shaggy Town. I says, Big Pen, this here's the rubber duck and I'm about to put the hammer down.

0: you better back off another 10.
1: Well, we rolled up Interstate 44 like a rocket sled on rails. Oh, we tore up all of our swindle sheets and left them sitting on the scales. By the time we hit that Chi-town, them bears was a-getting smart. He brought up some reinforcements from the Illinois National Guard.

0: sessions coming up this month. Vice Chair Shane Pollock says the program is designed for athletes who are just getting started with the sport.
1: Just an introduction to volleyball. There'll be different stations, and it's really just about learning the game and having some fun.
0: The remaining sessions are October 11th, 18th, and 25th. The program is sponsored by the Weyburn Oil Women, and registration is available online for individual sessions. 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
0: A sunny and windy day in store with a high of 21. Overnight drops to 3. Wednesday and Thursday remain sunny, sitting at 17. Friday warms to 23, and Saturday hits 21. 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

0: health of sanity. Hey, I'm Sharon Church. There is no debate on Thanksgiving dinner. It's got to be turkey, right? With all of the trimmings. And this year, that turkey dinner is more expensive. Surprise, surprise. A traditional Thanksgiving meal for a family of four is apparently estimated at $35.72 this year. That's about 10% more than last year. Hold on for just a second, because I just bought most of these ingredients for a turkey dinner. And I will tell you one thing I know for sure. Ain't no way your Thanksgiving dinner is only $36. I mean, unless this study meant $36 a person, that I would believe. The turkey alone is $36.
1: 1, 2, 3, ears on me. Everybody's listening? Perfect. We have a favor to ask.
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6: We're in for a nice stretch of weather over the next few days. We'll see sunshine and wind today with a high of 21. The temperature drops to 3 overnight. Wednesday and Thursday stay sunny with a high of 17 for both days. Stay weather ready and stream us anywhere by downloading the Discover Wayburn app. I'm Larissa McEwen.
5: 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Oh, and more great music.

0: that's music to my lazy ears. Hey, I'm Sharon Church. The Nature Conservancy of Canada says that it's good for the planet to leave your leaves where they fall. Yep. Turns out my procrastination is saving the environment. All those crunchy leaves and messy flower beds, they're basically a 5-star winter resort for bees, frogs, and butterflies. So before you rake, or rather not rake, just remember, you're not being lazy, you're being eco-friendly. Now, if only not folding laundry helped the birds too.
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6: 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So this will be happening on Saturday.

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6: A warm October day ahead with plenty of sunshine and some wind in the mix. The high today reaches 21 before temperatures fall to 3 overnight. Then Wednesday and Thursday bring more sunshine with highs of 17. Find the area's official forecast and stream us anywhere on the Discover Weyburn app. I'm Larissa McEwen.
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0: ATS at 6:30. The Weyburn Volleyball Club is offering free smash ball sessions throughout October for athletes born between 2014 and 2017. Vice Chair Shane Pollock says support from a local sponsor has helped make the program accessible.
1: Super fortunate this year and really thankful to the Weyburn Oil Women. 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So again, it's completely free for any athletes that want to come out and give it a try.
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0: A sunny and windy day in store with a high of 21. Overnight drops to 3. Wednesday and Thursday remain sunny, sitting at 17. Friday warms to 23 and Saturday hits 21. 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
4: We're in for a nice stretch of weather over the next few days. We'll see sunshine and wind today with a high of 21. The temperature drops to 3 overnight. Wednesday and Thursday stay sunny with a high of 17 for both days. Stay weather ready and stream us anywhere by downloading the Discover Weyburn app. I'm Larissa McEwen.
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2: A warm October day ahead with plenty of sunshine and some wind in the mix. The high today reaches 21 before temperatures fall to 3 overnight. Then Wednesday and Thursday bring more sunshine with highs of 17. Find the area's official forecast and stream us anywhere on the Discover Weyburn app. I'm Larissa McEwen.
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0: forever and ever. Amen. I'm Sharon Church, and it's now time for your sort of sports report. The biggest hockey news in a long time dropped yesterday. The NHL's all-time leading scorer, the Great Eight, Alex Ovechkin, announced that this will be his final year in the NHL. Well, you can't play forever. Although at 41, Ovi sure tried. The average player retires when they're 29. Ovechkin has gone well beyond that, but it's not the record. That would belong to legend Gordie Howe, who was 52. Ovechkin told his teammates yesterday, "It's sad, but it is what it is. It's hard, but let's enjoy it. And let's do some special things this year." Ovechkin entered his final season with 929 goals.
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7: We're in for a nice stretch of weather over the next few days. We'll see sunshine and wind today with a high of 21. The temperature drops to 3 overnight. Wednesday and Thursday stay sunny with a high of 17 for both days. 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
2: My name is Emma Ambrose, and I'm the Community Engagement Liaison with the Weyburn Public Library. Author Pamela LaRocque will be coming twice to the branch this month. On Tuesday, October 6th, she'll be coming for a meet and greet. And on Saturday, October 24th, she'll be coming to read from her new book on grief, Intentional Healing, Intentional Living. Pam will also be bringing her two poodles to both events.
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3: A warm October day ahead with plenty of sunshine and some wind in the mix. The high today reaches 21 before temperatures fall to 3 overnight. Then Wednesday and Thursday bring more sunshine with highs of 17. Find the area's official forecast and stream us anywhere on the Discover Weyburn app. I'm Larissa McEwen.
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0: Brett Kissel, another one. Hey, I'm Sharon Church. Country music's biggest stars are coming together to celebrate Dolly Parton. Yes, yes, this is what the world needs right now. Lainey Wilson, Ella Langley, Vince Gill, Brad Paisley, Reba McEntire, Carrie Underwood. The list goes on and on. They're all set to perform in CMA Presents I Will Always Love You, a celebration of Dolly Parton. It's a 2-hour live tribute with proceeds benefiting Dolly Parton's Imagination Library. It'll air on ABC and Disney Plus Wednesday, October 21st.
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0: To bring or not to bring, that is the question. Hey, I'm Sharon Church. More than any other holiday, Thanksgiving is all about the food. But is more really better? Now, I say yes, but an etiquette expert says that you should always ask if you can bring anything to the dinner table. And if the host says no, take it as a hard no. It is highly likely that the host has gone to a lot of trouble to make sure that the menu is to their liking and will feel obligated to serve your dish. And what if your green bean casserole is better than theirs? If you feel like you cannot come empty-handed, show up with some beautiful flowers in a vase, some gourmet food items that the host can enjoy at another time, or a bottle of wine. Or a case of beer, if that better suits the host.
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1: We're in for a nice stretch of weather over the next few days. We'll see sunshine and wind today with a high of 21. The temperature drops to 3 overnight. Wednesday and Thursday stay sunny with a high of 17 for both days. Stay weather ready and stream us anywhere by downloading the Discover Weyburn app. I'm Larissa McEwen.
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0: Riley Green and Ella Langley, Don't Mind If I Do. Hey, I'm Sharon Church. Pop culture has always dictated what Halloween costumes will be the most popular. This year will be no different. Costumes from Toy Story will be a big hit. Plus, since the movie's been out since the mid-90s, I bet you could find a lot of hand-me-down costumes on Facebook Marketplace. K-pop Demon Hunters, still popular this year. And Spider-Man apparently is never going out of style, much like Taylor Swift. That's still a hot costume this year, too. Be prepared to see a lot of Dolly Partons at your front door. I think this is the year to bring back having the kids sing for their candy. Remember that? We had to do that. We couldn't get candy until we sang a song. Those kids better brush up on their Jolene. That's all I'm saying.
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4: A warm October day ahead with plenty of sunshine and some wind in the mix. The high today reaches 21 before temperatures fall to 3 overnight. Then Wednesday and Thursday bring more sunshine with highs of 17. Find the area's official forecast and stream us anywhere on the Discover Weyburn app. I'm Larissa McEwen.
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0: Dan Davidson found Tam Sharon Church. We're going to take just a little break, but we'll get you back into the tunes before 4 o'clock with birthday boy Jackson Dean. Guess how old he is today? Well, the math's going to be pretty easy. He was born in the year 2000. He's just 26 years old. Heavens to Betsy coming up next.
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0: throughout October for athletes born between 2014 and 2017. The first session was held October 4th, with three more sessions coming up this month. Vice Chair Shane Pollock says the program is designed for athletes who are just getting started with the sport.
1: Just an introduction to volleyball. There'll be different stations, and it's really just about learning the game and having some fun.
0: The remaining sessions are October 11th, 18th, and 25th. The program is sponsored by the Weyburn Oil Women, and registration is available online for individual sessions. Spots are limited, and registration closes once a session reaches capacity.
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0: A sunny and windy day in store with a high of 21. Overnight drops to 3. Wednesday and Thursday remain sunny, sitting at 17. Friday warms to 23, and Saturday hits 21. 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

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I'm Sharon Church. I've got your sort of sports report coming up just after Kenny Chesney, Carry On. But first, here's Travis Tritt.

0: Chesney, Carry On. Hey, I'm Sharon Church, and it's now time for your Sorta Sports Report. The biggest hockey news in a long time dropped yesterday. The NHL's all-time leading scorer, the Great Eight, Alex Ovechkin, announced that this will be his final year in the NHL. Well, you can't play forever, although at 41, Ovi sure tried. The average player retires when they're 29. Ovechkin has gone well beyond that, but it's not a record. That would belong to legend Gordie Howe, who was 52 years old. Ovechkin told his teammates yesterday, "It's sad, but it is what it is. It's hard, but let's enjoy it, and let's do some special things this year." Ovechkin entered his final season with 929 goals.
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3: Now, Discover Weyburn Weather.
6: A fairly straightforward forecast for the next couple of days. Cloudy this evening with a low of 4. Wednesday is windy with a high of 17. And Thursday reaches 19 with plenty of sunshine. Find the area's official forecast and stream us anywhere on the Discover Weyburn app. I'm Larissa McEwen.
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0: Veronica Maroney, 6 months later. Hey, I'm Sharon Church. Country music's biggest stars are coming together to celebrate Dolly Parton. Yes, this is what the world needs right now. Lainey Wilson, Ella Langley, Vince Gill, Brad Paisley, Reba McEntire, Carrie Underwood. The list goes on and on. They're all set to perform in CMA Presents I Will Always Love You, a celebration of Dolly Parton. It's a 2-hour live tribute with proceeds benefiting Dolly Parton's Imagination Library. It'll air on ABC and Disney Plus Wednesday, October 21st.
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5: A breezy midweek is on the way. Cloudy this evening with a low of 4. Wednesday brings wind and a high of 17, and Thursday reaches 19. 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

0: Hey, bae, good jeans. Hey, I'm Sharon Church. To bring or not to bring, that is the question. More than any other holiday, Thanksgiving is all about the food, right? But is more really better? Now, I say yes, but an etiquette expert says that you should always ask if you can bring anything to the dinner table. And if the host says no, take it as a hard no. It is highly likely that the host has gone to a lot of trouble to make sure that the menu is to their liking and will feel obligated to serve your dish. And what if your green bean casserole is better than theirs? If you feel like you cannot come empty-handed, show up with some beautiful flowers in a vase, some gourmet food items that the host can enjoy another time, or a bottle of wine, or a case of beer, if that better suits the host.
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1: Good evening, I'm Larissa McEwen. The jury is now deliberating in Taylor Japp's second-degree murder trial in Estevan Court of King's Bench. Discover Weyburn's Lois Fever has more from court.
2: Justice Michael Morris spent much of Monday giving the jury his final instructions. He reminded jurors that the Crown has the responsibility of proving Taylor Japp's guilt beyond a reasonable doubt, and that if they have a reasonable doubt about his guilt, they must find him not guilty. Justice Morris also instructed them to consider the evidence with an open mind, discuss their views with one another, and make every reasonable effort to reach a verdict. The jury is now deliberating after receiving those final instructions from the judge.
1: The theme for Fire Prevention Week is Safe Charging is a Superpower, Charge into Fire Safety. Weyburn's Acting Fire Chief Mike Woke says while families rely on devices powered by lithium-ion batteries, they must be used responsibly to prevent fires and injuries.
3: We see a lot of lithium-ion batteries are found in our phones, our laptops, power tools, e-bikes, toys, everything like that's convenient. 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
1: He shares how to prevent fires from these batteries.
3: Use the proper charging cord. 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
1: Woke says if the batteries start smoking, leave them where they are, leave your house, and call 911 as the thermal runaway can cause intense fires and toxic fumes and smoke. The Weyburn Police Service received numerous complaints last week regarding the operation of e-bikes within the community. Discover Weyburn's Marna McManus has more.
4: Concerns reported to the WPS last week included riders traveling at excessive speeds, operating e-bikes in an erratic or unsafe manner, and riding on sidewalks. E-bike riders are required to follow the rules of the road and operate their e-bikes in a safe and responsible manner, being aware of motorists, cyclists, and pedestrians, and ensuring their actions don't create a hazard for themselves or for others. E-bikes must not be operated by someone under 14 years of age.
1: Saskatchewan is seeing large data center projects, including a 300-megawatt facility south of Regina. 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
1: The annual co-op challenge between Weyburn Comprehensive and Estevan Comprehensive gets underway tonight. The long-standing volleyball competition normally sees the varsity boys and girls teams from both schools play a home and away series with the combined points determining the overall champion. This year, however, WCS does not have a varsity boys team, meaning the competition will be decided solely through the girls' matchups. The first game of the series goes tonight at ECS with the opening serve set for 6:30.